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1: Of all the records that I have released over the last 52 years, this song is my Noel Grosden hit. We don't talk anymore.

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And you might know how to be with fire.

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1: Damn good too, but you can't be any geek off the street. Gotta be handy with the steel if you know what I mean, earn your keep.
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